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A little to the right. Feed the Chooks, had a shocker. Up the creek and he's off his rocker. In like Flynn, how's the flies? 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

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They are open Monday to Friday, 8:30 a.m. until 5 p.m. Coonamble District Funeral Services for discreet and compassionate funeral services, headstone supply and installation. 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

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Whoa!

We're going to leave Michael Jackson there. It is 28 minutes to 4 o'clock. Sorry, I am running a bit late, but it has been one doozy of a week. My husband's had surgery, had to spend all night in an armchair next to his bed and didn't get sleep that night. So, anyway, I'm here for a brief part of the Sunday Arvo Gospel Show. So we will commence with Turn Your Radio On from Carter and Carter. Now, I believe Jan Edwards is celebrating a birthday today, so we would like to wish you a very happy birthday from the crew at St. Barnabas Anglican Church, thinking of you and hoping you have a special day today. Right, here we are. Turn Your Radio On, Carter and Carter.

That was Tony Radio On from Carter and Carter. This song's going out to Jan. What a friend we have in Jesus, from Alan Jackson.

There's a song I first heard beside a campfire on the Cape or out beyond the Western Downs, sung by one old wiry ringer, some say not much of a singer, but his words rang true for us few gathered round. He said, let me sing.

That's an oldie from Tommy Walker and Marinette the Singers with Behold What Manner of Love. Before that we heard The Whole World, He's Got the Whole World in His Hands from Brendan Walmsley, Steve Grace and Colin Buchanan. And before that, Alan Jackson with What a Friend We Have in Jesus, going out to our birthday girl, Jan Edwards. I hope you're all sitting back enjoying the gospel music. I'm going to go through till 4:30 this afternoon, since I got in here a bit late. The next track is from Tommy Walker and the Maranatha Promise Band, Because He Lives.

And at 3 minutes to 4 o'clock. That was Beautiful Savior, a song written by Jeff Bullock. Not sure who the lady was that was performing it, but it is a beautiful copy of that song. Before that, we heard Beauty for Brokenness and Tommy Walker and the Maranatha Promise Band with Because He Lives. Okay, let's check what's happening with the weather here in Coonamble. Right, weather, where are you? There it is. Right, I'll move it to here. Okay, the forecast for today: sunny, winds north to northeasterly, turning northwesterly, in the late morning and then becoming light in the evening. The winds from the west-northwest at 13 kilometres per hour at 10 to 4. The temperature outside is 32.8. I reckon it feels like 29.4, but I reckon it feels like 32.8 to me. The humidity 19%. The barometric pressure is steady on 1,015.3 hectopascals. Now the forecast for the week ahead. Tomorrow, a late shower, 16 to 37. Very summery temperature there. Tuesday, a possible shower, 16 to 27. So 10 degrees cooler than tomorrow. Real summery temp tomorrow. Wednesday, sunny, 9 to 28. Thursday, a possible shower, 11 to 24. Friday, rain, 10 to 20. Saturday, rain, 12 to 23 degrees. We'll see if the rain eventuates. Our gardens certainly need it. All the lawns are becoming crunchy. Right. And so far today, we have reached a maximum of 33.9 after an overnight low of 13.8. Okay, back to the Sunday Arvo Gospel Show. I am with you till 4:30 today. Since I got in here a bit late, this next one's from David and Dale Garrett. Father in heaven, how we love you.

That was Harry Sekerman, Bless His House. Before that, we heard Be Still for the Presence of the Lord from David Evans, Be Thou My Vision for Celtic Worship, and Father in Heaven, How We Love You from David and Dale Garrett. It's 12 minutes past four here on MTMFM. Hope you're enjoying the Sunday Arvo Gospel Show. I'm with you for another, say, a quarter of an hour. 18 minutes. Just on the mats. Okay, we're going to hear now from Darlene Check, There Is None Like You.

welcome at the club on the Castlereagh. 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

Okay, that was Be Glorified from Ron Canole. Before that we heard There Is None Like You from Darlene Sheck. Bless This... Oh, yeah, I've already played back announced Terry Seckham. It's 20 minutes past four. We're going to hear the Maranatha... Oh, no, actually, we're going to hear Alan Jackson, Standing on the Promises.

That was Paul Baloche and Lenny LeBlanc with Above All. Before that, we heard Thy Loving Kindness from Maranatha Singers and Orchestra, Alan Jackson and Standing on the Promises. It's 29 minutes past four. Hope you've enjoyed the Sunday Ava Gospel Show for this week. Hoping to be back with you next Sunday again with the Sunday Ava Gospel Show. We're going to finish off with We Are Marching from the Awakening Singers. And then I saw a song from Jade Hurlick called Play Me the Waltz of the Angels. So I'm going to play that after the one I wind up my show with. Anyway, catch you hopefully Thursday night and then Sunday with the Sunday Arvo Gospel Show.

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flat battery, out of oil, or a flat tyre? Then you need to get to Gray's Stores and pick up a new Century battery, some Gulf Western oil, a compressor to pump up your tyres, and get back out on the road. While in the store, check out what else they have in their massive range. What they haven't got, they can order in for you. So, drop in and see them at Aberford Street or give them a call on 6822 1899. 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

0: 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Batterline are a construction company who stand by their view that no job is too big or too small. They specialise in major roadwork construction, but they are more than happy to grade and improve your access road. They can also sink tanks and even desilt your dams as well. So next time you need that special job done, give the crew at Batterline a call on 68223019. 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

When I was in the third grade, I thought that I was gay, cause I could draw, my uncle was, and I kept my room straight. I told my mom, tears rushing down my face. She's like, Ben, you've loved girls since before pre-K. Tripping. Yeah, I guess she had a point, didn't she? Bunch of stereotypes all in my head. I remember doing the math like, yeah, I'm good at Little League. A preconceived idea.

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1: I was all but 22, I think at the time. 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

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This cute little country girl called mine. 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

0: there is a way we could solve all our money problems, man.
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0: Look out for me tomorrow, then.
1: Absolutely.

Everybody low with a love song that he made. Find the streetlight, steps out of the shade, says something like, you and me, babe, how about it? Juliet says, hey, it's Romeo, you nearly give me a heart attack.

streets of shame. Both dirty, both mean. Yes, and the dream was just the same. And I dreamed your dream for you, and now your dream is real.

automatic, systematic, hydromatic, wide degrees lightning.

And a very good morning to you. Yes, it is Monday morning. It's October 12. And this is Good Morning Country on the Community Radio Network. I'm broadcasting from the bunker in Harrington on the mid-north coast of New South Wales. Folks, we've got a great show for you again this morning with a wonderful mix of the country music that you enjoy. It's the new, it's the classics, the archives, and hits and memories from a bygone era. And what's on the agenda this morning? Well, our album of the week, Dingo and Nightwire, his latest album, his second studio album, and this very talented young man will tell you about a new track each morning, and that'll happen after the 6:30 news, and that of course is Eastern Daylight Saving Time. Studio 8 will be along around a quarter past 7 to tell you about their latest single. They've dropped the line down the wire, and we appreciate that. We've got a few of these this week where the artists have sent me their file, and we do appreciate it. Rural Livestock Report. Well, it's along. Yes, it's along in just on 20 minutes from now. But as we do with Walshy on the wireless, I've got the Far Gone Beauty standing by, and they'll get the music machine up and running on this Monday morning.

They were the super group out of WA, Magnificent Seven, Cool to Be a Cowboy, Josephine, and Lucky Lips. We are heading to the Rural Livestock Report, folks. We've got Becky and When the Buckle Hits the Floor from Magnificent Seven through to that report.

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I'm Natasha Lobben with my final livestock report for Auctions Plus. The Eastern States Young Cattle Indicator, or EYCI, fell 11.04 cents this week to be 909.44 cents a kilo carcass weight by Friday morning. It's an 86.94 cent decrease for the month and 71.99 cent higher than the same time last year. The National Young Cattle Indicator, or NICI, which reflects national markets and online transactions, lifted this week by 10.46 cents a kilo to 487.64 cents a kilo on Friday morning. It is down 46.19 cents on last month and up 37.46 cents on the same time last year. The National Feeder Heifer Indicator, which offers a dedicated lens into the feeder heifer market, fell and was sitting at 439.27 cents a kilo on Friday morning. It's down 1.44 cents on last week and 35.81 cents on last month. The Processor Cow Indicator was 379.96 cents on Friday morning, up 3.69 cents a kilo on last week and down 10.51 cents for the month. The top three contributors to this indicator were Roma, Wodonga and Dalby. Let's turn to the sheep and lamb markets. The Auctions Plus Restocker Lamb Indicator, or ARLI, eased 10 cents to settle at 1,329 cents a kilo carcass weight. The Light Lamb Indicator gained 63.75 cents this week to be 1,076.16 cents on Friday morning, which was 30.42 cents down on last month and 13.76 cents up on the same time last year. The heavy lamb indicator lifted by 48.47 cents over the past week to be sitting at 1,103.85 cents a kilo carcass weight. That represents a decrease of 46.43 cents over the past month and is 21.43 cents lower than the same time last year. That concludes today's market update, brought to you by Auctions Plus, dedicated to connecting ag.

0: very good morning to you as you're waking around Australia on this Monday morning, October 12. And, folks, I've got the jukebox locked and loaded, and we'll take you through to the news and weather. And that'll happen in around about 26 minutes from now. 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
3: How you going, folks? It's John Williamson here. I'm really enjoying my breakfast of egg and bacon with my mate Kevin Walsh. Well, they call him Walshy, on Good Morning Country. And why wouldn't you be listening to it?

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1: You're listening to Good Morning Country. The Galahs ain't

That's Don Williamson with Warren H. Williams and Raining on the Rock. Prior to that, Willow and Sarah Storer and Raining on the Plains, and Chad Morgan and John Williamson, a country balladeer. We had Galleries of Pink Galahs, Catch a Virgin and Papa Whiskey November. Folks, if you're departing, thanks for your company this morning. I hope you can join myself again tomorrow, Tuesday, from the bunker here in Harrington. Williamson, in the form of John, will take you through to the news and weather. He's got one about a koala, and then he's got one about a crocodile. Real Australian, John Williamson.

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Splash. It was in the news.

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Just a brand new dance. 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
3: Good morning, I'm Laura Devoy. Stronger laws governing the use of social media are set to pass federal parliament. The Digital Duty of Care Bill would allow Australians to opt out of social media algorithms and imposes an obligation on online services to ensure children are not exposed to harmful content. Labor has dropped a clause which would have granted ministerial power to ban certain content. Meantime, Labor is back ahead of One Nation according to the latest news poll conducted for the Australian newspaper. The poll had Labor at 29% of the primary vote, One Nation at 28% and the Coalition 20. Anthony Albanese remains the preferred Prime Minister over Angus Taylor. Several countries have warned of a dangerous escalation after two Houthi attacks on the main airport in the capital of Saudi Arabia. At least 12 people were killed and hundreds injured in the strike on Saturday, the BBC's John Donison reports.
4: It's another dangerous moment in a region that is already fraught with tension and conflict. So we've seen those pictures from the airport, clearly a lot of damage inside the terminal, large plumes of smoke rising above the building, and reports that the hospital in the capital have been overwhelmed just by the sheer number of people injured, more than 300. Now, the conflict in Yemen has been going on for more than a decade, but in recent weeks, the Houthis have stepped up their attacks directly on Saudi Arabian soil.
3: Australia's missing line of defence will be brought into focus by the President of the Returned and Services League. Peter Tinley will address the National Press Club today, where he'll call for someone to be empowered to ensure the nation is ready to deal with serious disruption. He'll say if Australia is disrupted in a way that reaches communications, the financial system and public confidence at the same time, there is no single person in the Commonwealth whose job it is to make sure the country is ready. Canberrans are donning gardening gear to mark the end of the Floriade Festival. Scarlett Coppola has more.
5: The Great Big Bulb Dig is being held today, a finale of the festival in the nation's capital. It provides an opportunity for locals and visitors to dig up and collect bulbs and annuals from the display beds at Commonwealth Park so they can be replanted and enjoyed beyond this year's edition of Floriade. Participants will need to purchase bulb bags, with all proceeds supporting YWCA Canberra Y Homes Housing, which helps survivors of domestic violence and or homelessness. Organisers say today's event is a community-driven tradition and is a memorable way to officially farewell another season of spectacular blooms.
3: Turning to sport, in supercars, Brody Kostecki and Todd Hazelwood have won the Bathurst 1000. The race was largely drama-free until Chas Mostert crashed with five laps to go, forcing the first safety car. Anton De Pasquale entered the final lap in the lead but ran out of fuel. Kostecki passed him to take the win, with Will Brown and Scott Pye second and Zach Bates and Aaron Seaton third. Kostecki reflected on the event after the race.
6: You know, when we rolled out Thursday, we weren't really that strong in the first session, but we worked on it across the whole weekend. And after Toddy did his first co-driver session, I jumped back in. I said to Tom, I said, wow, this is one of the best race cars I've ever had around here. So, he did a fantastic job. The whole team executed. Unfortunately, we had a slow brake change, but, Tom kept me focused.
3: And in cricket, Australia was none for 33 at stumps on day three of the first test against South Africa. The home side was dismissed for 284. Australia leads by 139 runs.
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0: A very good morning to you as you're waking around Australia on this Monday morning, October 12. Folks, we'll get back to the music mix in just a moment. But before we do, we'll look at the weather around Australia on your Monday morning.
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0: In Brisbane, partly cloudy.

0: 31. Sydney, a mostly sunny day. A late shower or two expected, 35. Canberra, sunny morning. Shower or two later, 27. In Melbourne, cloudy showers, 19. And Hobart, cloudy showers, 17. In Adelaide, partly cloudy, 19. And Perth, mostly sunny, 24. In Alice Springs, partly cloudy, showers, storm, and 33. Into Queensland, Cairns and Townsville, both partly cloudy and 31. Mackay, 29 and partly cloudy. And Rockhampton, partly cloudy, possible shower, 32. Hervey Bay, partly cloudy, possible shower, 28. And in Gander today, partly cloudy, possible shower, 34. Into New South Wales, Armidale, sunny morning, possible shower, 28. Orange, sunny morning, a shower or two later, 25. And yes, a sunny morning, showers developing, 26. In Young, partly cloudy, showers, possible storm in the afternoon, and 28. In Cooma, mostly sunny morning, a shower or two later, 27. Bateman Bay, sunny morning, late shower or two, 33. Ambiga, partly cloudy, a shower or two, 32. In Griffith, you've got a partly cloudy day with showers, possible storm, a top of 30. Into Victoria, Mildura, cloudy, possible morning storm, showers, 25. Swan Hill, cloudy, partly cloudy, possible morning storm, showers, 24. Shepparton, partly cloudy, possible storm, showers, 24. And Bansdale, showers, possible afternoon storm, 23. Horsham, partly cloudy, 18. Warrnambool, partly cloudy, a shower or two, 15. Into South Australia, and Mount Gambier, partly cloudy, 16. Port Pirie, cloudy, possible shower, 21. Ceduna, cloudy, possible shower, 20. Into Tasmania, Nubina, cloudy, showers, 16. Yeungle, cloudy, showers increasing, 15. And Oatlands, partly cloudy, showers, 15. In the Territory, Darwin, mostly sunny, 35. And into WA, Albany, partly cloudy, 16. Bunbury, sunny, 21. And Karratha, sunny, 29. Newman, mostly sunny, 35. Kununurra, partly cloudy, 40. And Broome, mostly sunny, 31. Meanwhile, here in Harrington and Taree, on the mid-north coast of New South Wales, a mostly sunny day with a possible late shower and a top of 34. You're up to date with news, sport and weather. It's Good Morning Country with Walshy on your wireless. Good morning.
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T.C. Cassidy there with Angus Gill on that track, Waiting on a Train, and prior to that, two of her very early classics from the archives, I Want to Be a Country Singer and Honey Lately. We're working through to the news and weather, and we're about 10 minutes off, and we'll have the album of the week following the news and weather. Hold the phones, I'll give you the cue to call. Dingo is along to tell you about a track off of his brand new album, Night Wire. But to get us to news and weather, Diane Lindsay, Lloyd Back, and Alice Bemfer.

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1: National Radio News.
2: Good morning, I'm Laura Devoy. Stronger laws governing the use of social media are set to pass federal parliament. The Digital Duty of Care Bill would allow Australians to opt out of social media algorithms and imposes an obligation on online services to ensure children are not exposed to harmful content. Labor has dropped a clause which would have granted ministerial power to ban certain content. Meantime, Labor is back ahead of One Nation according to the latest news poll conducted for the Australian newspaper. The poll had Labor at 29% of the primary vote, One Nation at 28% and the Coalition 20. Anthony Albanese remains the preferred Prime Minister over Angus Taylor. Several countries have warned of a dangerous escalation after two Houthi attacks on the main airport in the capital of Saudi Arabia. At least 12 people were killed and hundreds injured in the strike on Saturday, the BBC's John Donison reports.
3: It's another dangerous moment in a region that is already fraught with tension and conflict. So we've seen those pictures from the airport, clearly a lot of damage inside the terminal, large plumes of smoke rising above the building, and reports that the hospital in the capital have been overwhelmed just by the sheer number of people injured, more than 300. Now, the conflict in Yemen has been going on for more than a decade, but in recent weeks, the Houthis have stepped up their attacks directly on Saudi Arabian soil.
2: Australia's missing line of defence will be brought into focus by the President of the Returned and Services League. Peter Tinley will address the National Press Club today, where he'll call for someone to be empowered to ensure the nation is ready to deal with serious disruption. He'll say if Australia is disrupted in a way that reaches communications, the financial system and public confidence at the same time, there is no single person in the Commonwealth whose job it is to make sure the country is ready. Canberrans are donning gardening gear to mark the end of the Floriade Festival. Scarlett Coppola has more.
4: The Great Big Bulb Dig is being held today, a finale of the festival in the nation's capital. It provides an opportunity for locals and visitors to dig up and collect bulbs and annuals from the display beds at Commonwealth Park so they can be replanted and enjoyed beyond this year's edition of Floriade. Participants will need to purchase bulb bags, with all proceeds supporting YWCA Canberra Y Homes Housing, which helps survivors of domestic violence and or homelessness. Organisers say today's event is a community-driven tradition and is a memorable way to officially farewell another season of spectacular blooms.
2: Turning to sport, in supercars, Brody Kostecki and Todd Hazelwood have won the Bathurst 1000. The race was largely drama-free until Chas Mostert crashed with five laps to go, forcing the first safety car. Anton De Pasquale entered the final lap in the lead but ran out of fuel. Kostecki passed him to take the win, with Will Brown and Scott Pye second and Zach Bates and Aaron Seaton third. Kostecki reflected on the event after the race.
5: You know, when we rolled out Thursday, we weren't really that strong in the first session, but we worked on it across the whole weekend. And after Toddy did his first co-driver session, I jumped back in. I said to Tom, I said, wow, this is one of the best race cars I've ever had around here. So, yeah, he did a fantastic job. The whole team executed. Unfortunately, we had a slow brake change, but, yeah, Tom kept me focused.
2: And in cricket, Australia was none for 33 at stumps on day three of the first test against South Africa. The home side was dismissed for 284. Australia leads by 139 runs.
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7: A very good morning to you as you're waking around Australia on this Monday morning, October 12. And folks, Elm of the Week is not far off. Hold the phones. We'll give you the cue to call at the appropriate time. In the meantime, we'll look at the weather around Australia for this Monday morning.
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7: Brisbane, partly cloudy, 31. Sydney, mostly sunny day, a late shower or 2:35. Canberra, sunny morning, shower or two later, and 27. Melbourne, cloudy showers 19, and Hobart, cloudy showers 17. Adelaide, partly cloudy 19, and Perth, mostly sunny 24. Alice Springs, partly cloudy, showers, storm 33. Into Queensland, Cairns and Townsville, both partly cloudy and 31. And Mackay, partly cloudy, 29. Rockhampton, partly cloudy, a possible shower, and 32. Hervey Bay, partly cloudy, a possible shower, 28. And Gander, partly cloudy, possible shower, 34. Into New South Wales, Armidale, sunny morning, possible shower, 28. Orange, a sunny morning, shower or two later, 25. Yass, sunny morning, showers developing, 26. And Young, partly cloudy, showers, possible storm in the afternoon, 28. Cooma, mostly sunny morning, shower or two, and 27. Batemans Bay, sunny morning, late shower or two expected, 33. And Bega, partly cloudy, a shower or two, 32. Wollongong Griffith, partly cloudy, showers, possible storm, 30. Into Victoria, Mildura, cloudy, possible morning storm, showers, 25. Swan Hill, partly cloudy, possible morning storm, showers, 24. And Swan Hill, Shepparton, partly cloudy, possible storm, showers, 24. Lansdale, showers, possible afternoon storm, 23. Horsham, partly cloudy, 18. And Warrnambool, partly cloudy, a shower or two, 15. In South Australia, partly cloudy, and 16 for Mount Gambier. Port Pirie, cloudy, possible shower, 21. And Ceduna, cloudy, possible shower, 20. Into Tasmania, Nubina, cloudy, showers 16. Yungle, cloudy, showers increasing 15. And Oatlands, partly cloudy, showers 15. In the Territory, Darwin, mostly sunny and 35. Into WA, Albany, partly cloudy 16. Bunbury, sunny 21. Karratha, sunny 29. Newman, mostly sunny 35. And Kununurra, partly cloudy 40, and Broome, mostly sunny 31. Meanwhile, here in Harrington and Taree, on the mid-north coast of New South Wales, a mostly sunny day, a possible late shower or two expected, a top of 34. You're up to date with news, sport and weather. Now hold the phones, I'll give you the cue to call, but Album of the Week is just around the corner with Dingo and his brand new album.
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7: It's Album of the Week time on Good Morning Country, and this week, the brand new album out and about for Brandon Dodd. Well, you might know him as Brandon Dodd because he uses the name Dingo, for which he is known worldwide. And within the industry, he's synonymous with playing guitars for over 10 years. He's a member and has been a member of Casey Chambers' backing band, former Grizzly Train frontman, and has released his second studio album under the title of Nightwire. It follows his debut solo album, What A Way To Die. Now comes this 12-track release with songs that have been written about story-driven subjects, and it really does take you on a musical journey. He's been touring around Australia recently and toured with Adam Harvey and Busby Maru. He's about to headline his own tour, and then he'll join up with Ian Moss and Troy Cassidaly, who are continuing their nationwide tour. Dingo will join you right now and tell you about the album and the featured track for the morning. Hold the phones, we will give you the cue to call.
11: G'day, this is Dingo, and I'm here to chat about my brand new album, Nightwire, which I've just released. It's my second studio album, and I'm very excited to have it out in the world. This album means a lot to me. It's been about my journey over the last few years, traveling around Australia, playing music for a living, and writing about my experiences, the people I meet, and the towns that I go to. Nightwire, the title track of the album, really is all about that freedom that I feel when I get out on the road, and it's the space opens up, and you know, I tried to capture that in the recording of the song and in the entire record, really, and play with that idea of that feeling of freedom that I think that we all can connect to. I've got so many great guests on this album who have helped me. You know, I've got Casey Chambers, Bill Chambers, Jenny Mitchell, and Ian Moss as well, which was a very beautiful experience to record different songs with all of those amazing artists. The record was produced by Jordan Power, who has worked with some amazing artists in the past, from, you know, Bernard Fanning and Powderfinger. He's engineered songs for Bruce Springsteen, Lady Gaga, people like that. And I met him when we first worked together on Casey Chambers' Campfire record a few years ago, and we've been friends ever since. So I'm very excited to share this record with everybody, and share the new songs that people haven't heard yet. It's got some of my favourite songs that I've ever written on it, songs like The Dining Table, Minor Bird, Bleed It Dry, you know, as well as the singles that I've already released, like Autumn, Nightwire, It Feels Sad to Be in Love, you know, just to name a few. So I hope that everybody enjoys it, and thanks so much for listening to my new record, Nightwire. The title track of the album. This song is the glue that holds it all together for me. I co-wrote Nightwire with my good friend Bob Kronk. For me, this song has always been about capturing the freedom I feel on the road and bottling it up in a song with the hopes that people listening to it might feel a bit of that freedom as well.

that's the featured track, the title track, Nightwire, from the album of the week from Dingo. Now, if you're departing, thanks for your company this morning. I do hope you can join me again tomorrow, Tuesday. I'll be back here at the bunker, God willing, and we'll do it again. But we are heading to news and weather, and I've got the jukebox locked and loaded with the catalogue of Mr. Johnny Greenwood to take us to the news and weather. Folks, we'll open up the phones right now, and you've got 11 minutes to get your name into the draw. The number to call is 0488 677 645. 0488 677 645. And phone lines are open to the news and weather. No calls during the news and weather. I'll give you the cue also following the next weather.

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2: Good morning, I'm Laura Devoy. An international airport in Saudi Arabia has been hit by a second strike in as many days. The Saudi military says a projectile hit the King Khalid International. On the highways of this land, I'm a
0: kid, yeah. Coming up next is National Radio News.
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2: Good morning, I'm Laura Devoy. An international

0: Using Saudi airports and airspace, saying they were vulnerable to an attack. The airport remains closed and schools in Riyadh will be online for this week. South Australians will have the opportunity to learn more about the current bird flu preparedness measures. A forum is being held in Adelaide today. Experts will address the animal, human and environmental health considerations. There's been more than 300 confirmed H5 bird flu events in the state. Dr. Francis Walters is the Acting Chief Veterinary Officer for the Department of Primary Industries and Regions SA. She told National Radio News many South Australians are concerned about the outbreak.
1: This can have a real impact on people's mental health as well, and really that they need to know what resources are available there and support available to them.
0: The Greens are calling on the federal government to prevent the execution of a prisoner in the US from being live streamed in Australia. Late last week, the US Defence Secretary Pete Hegseth confirmed the execution of Nidal Malik Hassan would be live streamed. He was sentenced to death over a shooting at a military base in 2009, which killed 13 people. The Greens communications spokeswoman Sarah Hanson-Young says she's written to the Communications Minister and the E-Safety Commissioner, urging them to take whatever action is necessary to ensure the execution is not broadcast or accessible in Australia. Almost 140 people have died after a boat carrying migrants from Djibouti to Yemen sunk. The International Organization for Migration says more than 80 people are missing and rescue operations are continuing. Here's the BBC's Richard Kagoe.
2: In terms of the incident, we knew from what we've heard from some of the survivors, they say that the boat was overcrowded. In fact, they said just the moment as they were boarding, it started sinking. So they could tell actually there was a problem with the vessel itself. So far, we know that 84 people are missing and a search and rescue operation is being coordinated by the Djiboutian authorities and 82 have been rescued. They're all from Ethiopia. And they're saying that there's a likelihood that the toll could increase.
0: A total fire ban has been declared in the Greater Sydney and Greater Hunter regions of New South Wales. Sydney is forecast to reach 35 degrees today. The fire danger rating is extreme. There's a high rating for the Greater Hunter, Northern Slopes, Northwestern, Upper Central West Plains, Central Ranges, Illawarra Shoalhaven and Monaro Alpine regions. Turning to sport in cricket, a dominant display by Australia's women's team to defeat Bangladesh by 9 wickets in their second one-day international. Bangladesh batted first and scored 220. Sabana Mostery top-scored with 118. Australian opener Georgia Vohl responded with an unbeaten 131 off 97 deliveries, while Phoebe Litchfield scored 70 off 51. The third match will be played on Wednesday. And in Formula One, Max Verstappen has won the Singapore Grand Prix ahead of Charles Leclerc and Kimi Antonelli. Australian Oscar Piastri finished fifth.
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5: Good morning to you as you're waking around Australia on this Monday morning, October 12. 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We'll look at the weather firstly before we get back to the music mix. But, hold the phones. I will give you the cue to call.
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5: In Brisbane, partly cloudy and 31. Sydney, mostly sunny day. A late shower or two expected, 35. Canberra, sunny morning, shower or two later, 27. And Melbourne, cloudy with showers, 19. And Hobart, cloudy showers, 17. Adelaide, partly cloudy, 19. And Perth, mostly sunny 20.

0: In Alice Springs today, partly cloudy, showers and storm, 33. Meanwhile, here in Harrington and Taree on the mid-north coast of New South Wales, a mostly sunny day, but there is the possibility of a late shower. A top of 34 here for us at the coast. And you're up to date with news, sport and weather. All right, folks, we'll get to the album in just a moment.
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0: All right, folks, we're going to open up the phones right now and you've got 23 minutes to get your name into the draw. 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
1: Hi Walshy, it's Luca Michelle here from Studio 8, and we're really excited to be joining you on Good Morning Country to tell you a little bit about our brand new single, Greyhound Bus to Memphis. Now, this song, as you might guess from the name, had its inspiration from the United States. We were over there a couple of years ago, spent a little bit of time in Nashville, and decided to go to Memphis. And to get there, we decided we'd catch, you guessed it, a Greyhound bus. But I've got to tell you, the inspiration came more from the passengers than from the road trip. In fact, Michelle wrote the chorus of the song on the bus and sung it into my phone. So it was a road trip that we're never going to forget.
2: Oh, we sure aren't. And although we wrote the chorus on the bus, it wasn't until we got home that we wrote the rest of the song. And it came together pretty quickly. We workshopped Greyhound Bus to Memphis in our little studio in the backyard, and then we played it at a few gigs just to, you know, to get it sounding just right.
1: And then from our studio to Simon Johnson's studio, Hillbilly Hut, and the Damien Gerard studios as well, where we recorded the song with a bunch of really talented musicians again. We're really fortunate to be working with them. And on this song, we also had a fellow from the United States, Tim Crouch, who plays fiddle on the song.
2: Greyhound Bus to Memphis is one of five songs on an EP called Mississippi Dreaming that we'll be releasing at Tamworth Country Music Festival in January. And we'll be launching the EP at a gig in the Bluebird Room, where we'll be playing with a full band for the very first time.
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3: Good morning, I'm Laura Devoy. An international airport in Saudi Arabia has been hit by a second strike in as many days. The Saudi military says a projectile hit the King Khalid International Airport in Riyadh on Sunday. There are reports of injuries. On Saturday, at least 12 people were killed and more than 300 injured. In a post on social media overnight, the Houthis warned people against using Saudi airports and airspace, saying they were vulnerable to an attack. The airport remains closed, and schools in Riyadh will be online for this week. South Australians will have the opportunity to learn more about the current bird flu preparedness measures. A forum is being held in Adelaide today. Experts will address the animal, human and environmental health considerations. There's been more than 300 confirmed H5 bird flu events in the state. Dr. Francis Walters is the Acting Chief Veterinary Officer for the Department of Primary Industries and Regions SA. She told National Radio News many South Australians are concerned about the outbreak.
4: This can have a real impact on people's mental health as well, and really that they need to know what resources are available there and support available to them.
3: The Greens are calling on the federal government to prevent the execution of a prisoner in the US from being live streamed in Australia. Late last week, the US Defence Secretary Pete Hegseth confirmed the execution of Nadal Malik Hassan would be live streamed. He was sentenced to death over a shooting at a military base in 2009, which killed 13 people. The Greens communications spokeswoman Sarah Hanson-Young says she's written to the Communications Minister and the E-Safety Commissioner, urging them to take whatever action is necessary to ensure the execution is not broadcast or accessible in Australia. Almost 140 people have died after a boat carrying migrants from Djibouti to Yemen sunk. The International Organization for Migration says more than 80 people are missing and rescue operations are continuing. Here's the BBC's Richard Kagoe.
5: In terms of the incident, we knew from what we've heard from some of the survivors, they say that the boat was overcrowded. In fact, they said just the moment as they were boarding, it started sinking. So they could tell actually there was a problem with the vessel itself. So far, we know that 84 people are missing and a search and rescue operation is being coordinated by the Djiboutian authorities, and 82 have been rescued. They're all from Ethiopia. And they're saying that there's a likelihood that the toll could increase.
3: A total fire ban has been declared in the Greater Sydney and Greater Hunter regions of New South Wales. Sydney is forecast to reach 35 degrees today. The fire danger rating is extreme. There's a high rating for the Greater Hunter, Northern Slopes, Northwestern, Upper Central West Plains, Central Ranges, Illawarra Shoalhaven and Monaro Alpine regions. Turning to sport in cricket, a dominant display by Australia's women's team to defeat Bangladesh by 9 wickets in their second one-day international. Bangladesh batted first and scored 220. Sabana Mostery top scored with 118. Australian opener Georgia Vole responded with an unbeaten 131 off 97 deliveries, while Phoebe Litchfield scored 70 off 51. The third match will be played on Wednesday. And in Formula One, Max Verstappen has won the Singapore Grand Prix ahead of Charles Leclerc and Kimi Antonelli. Australian Oscar Piastri finished fifth.
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A very good morning to you as you're waking around Australia. Folks, the Elm of the Week with Dingo has closed and we've got 102 entries. We'll do that draw this half hour, but before we get back to the music mix, we'll look at the weather around Australia on your Monday morning.

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1: In Brisbane, partly cloudy, 31. Sydney, mostly sunny day, late shower or two, 35. Canberra, sunny morning, shower or two later, 27. Melbourne, cloudy, showers 19. And Hobart, cloudy, showers 17. Adelaide, partly cloudy, 19. And Perth, mostly sunny, 24. Alice Springs, partly cloudy, showers, storm, 33. Into Queensland, Cairns and Townsville, partly cloudy, and 31. Mackay, partly cloudy, 29. Rockhampton, partly cloudy, possible shower, 32. Hervey Bay, partly cloudy, possible shower, 28. And Gander, partly cloudy, possible shower, 34. Into New South Wales, Armidale, sunny morning, possible shower, 28. Orange, sunny morning, a shower or two later, 25. And yes, sunny morning, showers developing, 26. Young, partly cloudy, and showers, possible storm in the afternoon, 28. Cooma, mostly sunny morning, shower or two, and 27. And Batemans Bay, sunny morning, late shower or two, 33. Bega, partly cloudy, a shower or two, 32. In Griffith, partly cloudy, showers, possible storm, 30. Into Victoria, Mildura, cloudy, possible morning storm, showers, 25. Swan Hill, partly cloudy, possible morning storm, showers, 24. Shepparton, partly cloudy, possible storm, showers, 24. And Bansdale, showers, possible afternoon storm, 23. Horsham, partly cloudy, 18, and Warrnambool, partly cloudy, a shower or two, 15. Into South Australia, Mount Gambier, partly cloudy, 16. Port Pirie, cloudy, possible shower, 21. And Ceduna, cloudy day, possible shower, 20. Into Tasmania, Nubina, cloudy, showers, 16. Huonville, cloudy, showers increasing, 15. Oatlands, partly cloudy with showers, 15. In the Territory, Darwin, mostly sunny, 35. Over to WA. And Albany, partly cloudy, 16. Bunbury, sunny, 21. Karratha, sunny, 29. Newman, mostly sunny, 35. In Kununurra, partly cloudy, 40. And Broome, mostly sunny, 31. Meanwhile, here in Harrington and Taree on the mid-north coast of New South Wales, a mostly sunny day, a possible late shower in the top of 34. You're up to date with news, sport and weather. We'll get back to the music mix in just a moment, and then we will do the album draw. The album of the week has closed.
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out of the archives, that one, Johnny Ashcroft and Little Boy Lost. And prior to that, we have Vanessa Bourne with Lord, I Hope This Day Is Good. And we opened up with Rod Williams. And these people are in the draw for our album of the week. It's Dingo's album, Nightwire. Mick, Ann, Mia and Sienna from Cooma are 1 to 4. Kayleen from Hastings is 5. Ian and Julie Cundletown, 6 and 7. Neville and Mari Armadale, 8 and 9. And Andrew and Kim from Dutch and Begara, 10 and 11. Rob and Rod, Kayla and Portia, along with Kyle from Horsham, 12 to 17. Reg from Alexandra, 18. Graham and Zoe from Horsham, 19 and 20. And Kerry, Sue and Alan from Ryleston, 21, 2 and 3. Trevor and Heather from Binaway, 24 and 25. Red, Kerry, Scotty, Rick and Carol from Lightning Ridge, 26 to 30. Tommy, Bob and Vera from Bexley, 31, 2 and 3. Beryl and Pete from Binjor, 34 and 5. Gary and Michelle from Oatland, 36, 7. And Ken, Russell and Taisha from South Griffith, 38, 9, 40. John, Phyllis and Jeanette from Rokeby, 41, 2 and 3. And Daryl and Jody from Kybian, 44 and 5. Dot from Orange, 46. And Barry and Cindy, Port Macquarie, 47 and 48. And Barb from Campbelltown is 49. Katrina, Patricia, Michael, Max and Deb from Oatland, 50 to 54. Mavis and Don from Gaynder, 55 and 6. Brad and Joy from Horsham, 57 8. Di from Horsham, 59. Beck and Lloyd from Kelso, 60 and 61. And Sandra and Malcolm from Stanbridge, 62 and 3. Kurt from Gladstone, 64. Maureen from Ballarat, 65. Shaley from Gaynder, 66. Brian, Archie, Pam and Norm from Griffith, 67 to 70. And Ray, Robin and Emma from Oatland, 71, 2 and 3. Gary and Helen from Wagga Wagga, 74, 5. Chris and Janice from Bombala, 76, 7. Dennis and Phyllis from Port Pirie, 78, 79. Paul, Nathan and Stephanie from Gilgandra, 80, 81 and 82. Cheryl, Waylon and Shanae from Mundubra, 83, 4 and 5. Margaret from Manildra, 86. Helen and Bill from Warrnambool, 87 and 8. And Neville, Barb, Katrina, Aisha and Brendan from Gaynder, 89 to 93. Morris from Bateman's Bay is 94. Des and Wayne from Helensburg are 95 and 6. Phil from Holt's Flat, 97. Dennis and Lynn from Gaynder, 98, 99. Graham from Canamble, 100. And Leonie and Jeff from Bega, 101, 102. Good luck to each and every one of you. And the winning number this morning is... 85. Now, it's not too far back. Shanae from Mundubra. Shanae, you're the winner this morning, and we'll have another copy each morning, including Thursday with Heather Farrell in the chair hosting. But I'll be back tomorrow, Tuesday, and I hope you can join us again. We're heading to news and weather. And Johnny Chester's Locked and Loaded.

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1: National Radio News.
2: Good morning, I'm Laura Devoy. The Greens say Australians must have a right to push back against big tech platforms. Labor's Digital Duty of Care Bill is expected to pass federal parliament this week. It imposes an obligation for online services to ensure children are not exposed to harmful content and would allow social media users to opt out of algorithms. Labor has dropped a clause which would have granted ministerial power to ban certain content. Speaking in Canberra this morning, Greens leader David Shoebridge said the bill should go further.
3: If we're going to put our digital duty of care in, well, it needs to give a right for ordinary Australians to push back against these big tech platforms. You know, that I think is a fundamental part of good design. You can't have a right without a remedy. And if we're just leaving it up to an under-resourced bureaucrat to go in, well, millions of Australians are going to miss it.
2: Would have granted ministerial power to ban certain content. Speaking in Canberra this morning, Greens leader David Shoebridge said the bill should go further.
3: If we're going to put our digital duty of care in, well, it needs to give a right for ordinary Australians to push back against these big tech platforms. You know, that I think is a fundamental part of good design. You can't have a right without a

0: and the Coalition 20. Anthony Albanese remains the preferred Prime Minister over Angus Taylor. New data shows 3 in 4 households that rely on JobSeeker are living in poverty. The Australian Council of Social Services' latest poverty report shows half of all people living in households relying mainly on income support were living in poverty in 2022-23. That's almost 2 million people. ACOS is calling on the federal government to lift the lowest income support payments to at least 61% of the minimum wage and to introduce and improve supplements to cover essential costs. The Bureau of Meteorology says severe thunderstorms are possible in 5 states today. South Australia was lashed last night with near 100 kilometre per hour winds in some areas. Meteorologist Sarah Scully told the ABC the cloud band which caused the storm has now moved into eastern parts of Australia.
1: So the storm risk, or even severe thunderstorm risk today, extends across 5 states. So major areas that may be impacted today include the ACT, but as well the outer suburbs of Melbourne may also be impacted with large hail, damaging winds or heavy rainfall that could lead to flash flooding.
0: Storms are also forecast in Queensland. Meantime, a total fire ban has been declared for the Greater Sydney and Greater Hunter regions in New South Wales. Sydney is forecast to reach 35 degrees. And Pope Leo has revealed he'll undergo surgery this week after a small growth was detected on his lung. The Vatican says the 71-year-old pontiff is expected to recover quickly. Turning to sport, in supercars, Brody Kostecki and Todd Hazelwood have won the Bathurst 1000. The race was largely drama-free until Chas Mostert crashed with 5 laps to go, forcing the first safety car. Anton Di Pasquale entered the final lap in the lead but ran out of fuel. Kostecki passed him to take the win, with Will Brown and Scott Pye second and Zach Bates and Aaron Seaton third. Kostecki reflected on the event after the race.
2: You know, when we rolled out Thursday, we weren't really that strong in the first session, but we worked on it across the whole weekend, and after Toddy did his first co-driver session, I jumped back in. I said to Tom, I said, wow, this is one of the best race cars I've ever had around here. So yeah, he did a fantastic job. The whole team executed. Unfortunately, we had a slow brake change, but yeah, Tom kept me focused.
0: And in cricket, Australia was none for 33 at stumps on day 3 of the first test against South Africa. The home side was dismissed for 284. Australia leads by 139 runs.
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0: very good morning to you as you're waking around Australia on this Monday morning, October 12, yes. And we'll get back to the music mix very shortly for the final hour of your Monday morning of Good Morning Country. But we'll look at the weather for the major centres for the final time this morning first.
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0: In Brisbane, partly cloudy, 31. Sydney, mostly sunny day, late shower or two, 35. Canberra, sunny morning, shower or two later, and 27. Melbourne, cloudy, showers 19. Hobart, cloudy, showers 17. In Adelaide, partly cloudy, 19. Perth, mostly sunny, 24. In Alice Springs today, partly cloudy, showers, storm 33. And here in Harrington and Tara Reef, not a good time to sneeze. Here in Harrington and Tara on the mid-north coast of New South Wales, mostly sunny day, a possible late shower, and 34. You're up to date with news, sport and weather, and we'll head to our next bulletin in around 24 minutes from now. The music mix is not far off, folks, with Waltzy on the wireless, thanks to your local community radio station.
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5: Hey, y'all, this is Doug Bruce, and I'm glad you've joined me and Walshy on Good Morning.

Diane Lindsay there, and What's a Bush Ballad. Prior to that, Doug Bruce with the double play, Honky Tonk Shoes and the Tears. We are heading to news and weather. I've got Vanessa Bourne. We've got Terry Bennett's for all the caravanners out there. And maybe a little bit of time to fit in Johnny Chester.

lifting goes. Hubby doesn't know where he's at, tries to straighten up and back.

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1: National Radio News.
2: Good morning, I'm Laura Devoy. The Greens say Australians must have a right to push back against big tech platforms. Labor's Digital Duty of Care bill is expected to pass federal parliament this week. It imposes an obligation for online services to ensure children are not exposed to harmful content and would allow social media users to opt out of algorithms. Labor has dropped a clause which would have granted ministerial power to ban certain content. Speaking in Canberra this morning, Greens leader David Shoebridge said the bill should go further.
3: If we're going to put our digital duty of care in, well, it needs to give a right for ordinary Australians to push back against these big tech platforms. You know, that I think is a fundamental part of good design. You can't have a right without a remedy. And if we're just leaving it up to an under-resourced bureaucrat to go in, well, millions of Australians are going to miss out.
2: Meantime, Labor is back ahead of One Nation, according to the latest news poll. Conducted for the Australian newspaper, the poll had Labor at 29% of the primary vote, One Nation at 28% and the Coalition 20. Anthony Albanese remains the preferred Prime Minister over Angus Taylor. New data shows 3 in 4 households that rely on JobSeeker are living in poverty. The Australian Council of Social Services' latest poverty report shows half of all people living in households relying mainly on income support were living in poverty in 2022-23. That's almost 2 million people. ACOS is calling on the federal government to lift the lowest income support payments to at least 61% of the minimum wage and to introduce and improve supplements to cover essential costs. The Bureau of Meteorology says severe thunderstorms are possible in 5 states today. South Australia was lashed last night with near 100 kilometre per hour winds in some areas. Meteorologist Sarah Scully told the ABC the cloud band which caused the storm has now moved into eastern parts of Australia.
4: So the storm risk, or even severe thunderstorm risk today, extends across 5 states. So major areas that may be impacted today include the ACT, but as well the outer suburbs of Melbourne may also be impacted with large hail, damaging winds or heavy rainfall that could lead to flash flooding.
2: Storms are also forecast in Queensland. Meantime, a total fire ban has been declared for the Greater Sydney and Greater Hunter regions in New South Wales. Sydney is forecast to reach 35 degrees. And Pope Leo has revealed he'll undergo surgery this week after a small growth was detected on his lung. The Vatican says the 71-year-old pontiff is expected to recover quickly. Turning to sport, in supercars, Brody Kostecki and Todd Hazelwood have won the Bathurst 1000. The race was largely drama-free until Chas Mostert crashed with 5 laps to go, forcing the first safety car. Anton Di Pasquale entered the final lap in the lead but ran out of fuel. Kostecki passed him to take the win, with Will Brown and Scott Pye second and Zach Bates and Aaron Seaton third. Kostecki reflected on the event after the race.
5: You know, when we rolled out Thursday, we weren't really that strong in the first session, but we worked on it across the whole weekend, and after Toddy did his first co-driver session, I jumped back in. I said to Tom, I said, wow, this is one of the best race cars I've ever had around here. So yeah, he did a fantastic job. The whole team executed. Unfortunately, we had a slow brake change, but yeah, Tom kept me focused.
2: And in cricket, Australia was none for 33 at stumps on day 3 of the first test against South Africa. The home side was dismissed for 284. Australia leads by 139 runs.
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0: very good morning to you as you're waking around Australia. It's Good Morning Country on your wireless. It's Walshy and the radio from the bunker in Harrington. We'll get back to the final music mix in just a moment. And we'll look at the weather in WA firstly at this time of the morning, as we do.
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0: In Albany, partly cloudy, 16. Bunbury, sunny and 21. Karratha, sunny, 29. Newman, mostly sunny, 35. In Kununurra today, partly cloudy, a top of 40. And Broome, mostly sunny, 31. Perth, mostly sunny, 24. Meanwhile, here in Harrington and Taree on the mid-north coast of New South Wales, a mostly sunny day, possible late shower. And that won't be until early evening, they tell us. It's a top of 34 today locally. You're up to date with news, sport and weather. That music mix in just a moment, folks. 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

0: Music from Ollie Austin's catalog and an extended medley there. Folks, earlier this morning, our album of the week this week is Dingo's second studio album, Nightwire. And we had 102 entries, and number 85 was the winning number, and that belonged to Shanae from Mundubbera. We'll have another copy each morning this week, including Thursday with Heather from Horsham. She'll be in the chair Thursday. I'll be back here at the bunker, God willing, tomorrow, Tuesday, Wednesday, and Friday. You have a safe, enjoyable day as we depart on this Monday, October 12. And, well, a little bit more Ollie Austin to take us out.
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2: Good morning, I'm Laura Devoy. The federal government insists it's not watering down proposed changes to tax on discretionary trusts. There has been opposition to the proposed 30% tax, with the coalition calling for it to be scrapped. But Labor has announced changes since the plan was announced, and the Greens have accused the government of watering down the reforms. Assistant Treasurer Daniel Molino told the ABC the proposed changes have been discussed for decades.
3: If we go back to major reviews in the 1970s and all the way through the Howard government, the Henry review, even the Abbott government's review, these changes to trust taxation have been called for. These are really important changes. I would say to the opposition and to the Greens, they should engage with these much needed and fair reforms.
2: Ukraine's president has accused Russia of targeting energy facilities after US President Donald Trump announced an energy ceasefire. Volodymyr Zelensky says Moscow launched more than 200 strikes on Ukrainian electricity generation and transmission facilities in the past week. He says strikes on a power plant in Kharkiv and energy facilities in Kyiv came hours after Mr. Trump claimed both parties had agreed to a so-called energy ceasefire. Mr. Zelensky said he was unaware of any deal but was willing to support a ceasefire if Russia was also. The South Australian government is encouraging residents to remain up to date with the bird flu response. A community forum is being held in South Adelaide tonight. There are transmission facilities in the past week. He says strikes on a power plant in Kharkiv and energy facilities in Kyiv came hours after Mr. Trump claimed both parties had agreed to a so-called energy ceasefire. Mr. Zelensky said he was unaware of any deal but was willing to support a ceasefire if Russia was also. The South Australian government is encouraging residents

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1: We have a representative from SA Health who talks to the public health side of things and about how the disease can infect humans, but that the risk is low and how to make sure that that risk remains low.
0: The state's recorded more than 300 confirmed H5 bird flu events. It hasn't been detected in poultry, nor has it become established in any part of Australia. New research shows bushfire smoke is affecting urban air quality in Queensland more severely than previously thought. Shannon Kirkwood reports.
2: A study led by the Queensland University of Technology has used a machine learning model to quantify how bushfire smoke influences air quality in Queensland cities. The Black Summer fires of 2019-2020 were identified as a period of particularly intense smoke impacts. The study found bushfire emissions can interact with local urban emissions, which means bushfire smoke can worsen air quality even when blazes are a long way from the city. Researchers say the highest pollution levels occurred when intense bushfire plumes reached urban areas within 12 hours of being emitted.
0: And iconic band Powderfinger has announced an 18-stadium show tour in Sydney, Melbourne, Brisbane, Adelaide, Perth and Cairns. It'll kick off in September next year. Turning to sport, in cricket, a dominant display by Australia's women's team to defeat Bangladesh by 9 wickets in their second one-day international. Bangladesh batted first and scored 220. Sabana Mostery top scored with 118. Australian opener Georgia Vole responded with an unbeaten 131 off 97 deliveries, while Phoebe Litchfield scored 70 off 51. The third match will be played on Wednesday. And in Formula One, Max Verstappen has won the Singapore Grand Prix ahead of Charles Leclerc and Kimi Antonelli. Australian Oscar Piastri finished fifth.
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1: Good morning, I'm Laura Devoy. New data shows 3 in 4 households that rely on JobSeeker are living in poverty. Brock Anderson reports.
2: The Australian Council of Social Services' latest poverty report shows half of all people in households relying mainly on income support were living in poverty in 22-23. That's almost 2 million people. The data was released to coincide with Anti-Poverty Week. It shows people in households relying on JobSeeker had incomes averaging $331 a week below the poverty line. ACOS is calling on the federal government to lift the lowest income support payments to at least 61% of the minimum wage, and to introduce and improve supplements to cover essential costs.
1: The majority of young carers say their caring role has meant they've missed out on some of their childhood. Shannon Kirkwood has the details.
3: Early data from the Carers Wellbeing Survey has offered an insight into the impact caring is having on young people. The annual survey has found 65% of respondents felt their caring responsibilities saw them miss out on aspects of their childhood. While there was a rise in the number of young carers who said they fell behind in their education because of their caring role, and half reported they were unable to work as much as they would like to. CEO of Carers Australia, Joanna Cave, says the findings show why greater support and recognition for young carers is crucial. There are almost 400,000 young carers in Australia.
1: The New South Wales government says proposed changes to lobbying integrity reforms will strengthen transparency, reduce corruption risks, and protect the public interest. The government has today announced the state's Electoral Commission will be established as a lobbying regulator. Post-separation employment restrictions will be imposed for certain government public service roles, and ministerial diary disclosures will be enhanced. Labor says the reforms will strengthen oversight, transparency, and integrity while ensuring easy engagement with government. Another flash flood has hit Nepal. Villagers were yesterday urged to move to higher ground after water swept away several houses and bridges and also affected a hydropower project, a lobbying regulator. Post-separation employment restrictions will be imposed for certain government public service roles, and ministerial diary disclosures will be enhanced. Labor says the reforms will strengthen oversight, transparency and integrity while ensuring easy engagement with government. Another flash flood has hit Nepal.

0: Wildlife Park says a tiger which fatally mauled a man won't be euthanised. The individual entered the tiger's enclosure on the weekend and was fatally wounded. The zoo was closed yesterday in response to the incident. It's reassured the public the tiger won't be put down and is safe and well. And Gardening Gear is the outfit of choice this morning for a group of Canberrans. The Great Bulb Dig is about to get underway, a finale of the Floriade Festival in the nation's capital. Organisers say the community-driven tradition is a memorable way to officially farewell another season of spectacular blooms. Turning to sport, in supercars, Anton Di Pasquale says he's devastated after he ran out of fuel while in the lead on the last lap of the Bathurst 1000. It's the second time Team 18 has underfueled its cars at Mount Panorama. Brody Kostecki passed car 18 to take the win alongside co-driver Todd Hazelwood, while Will Brown and Scott Pye finished second and Zach Bates and Aaron Seaton third. Di Pasquale spoke to Channel 7 after the race.
1: I don't know how to put in words, but obviously very disappointed. We had a really good day, so... And yeah, the checkered flag was, you know, 6Ks away, so really disappointing. Our car was amazing at the back end of the race where we wanted it. Everything went our way and until it didn't.
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0: always welcome at the club on the Castlereagh. 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
1: Hello, I'm Laura Devoy. Opposition leader Angus Taylor says the coalition is open to working with One Nation to oppose the government's changes to discretionary trusts. The proposed changes are expected to be introduced to Parliament this week and would see a minimum 30% tax on discretionary trusts. Mr. Taylor believes the added taxes would impact small businesses.
2: We'll work with anyone to get rid of Labor's rotten policies. And the trust tax coming up this week, as Tim said, we need Labor to do a backflip, and we need everyone in the Parliament who cares about small businesses, who doesn't want them hit with new taxes, hit with stamp duty, hit with accountancy costs, valuation costs. Anyone who cares about small business should be opposing this rotten legislation.
1: It comes as One Nation continues to lead the Liberal Party in opinion polling. A vet is urging Australians to remain vigilant and part of the bird flu response. Australia has recorded more than 600 H5 bird flu events. South Australia has the highest number of cases. The state government is hosting a community forum in Adelaide tonight, while a webinar for pet owners and backyard poultry owners is being held tomorrow. Dr. Frances Walters is the Acting Chief Veterinary Officer for the Department of Primary Industries and Regions SA. She's told National Radio News there's also plenty of advice on the National Bird Flu website.
3: In the use of bird baths, pets, backyard poultry, and management of those sorts of things. So I'd really, really encourage members to go and have a little look at that website for some fantastic information on those aspects.
1: The King of Jordan will visit Australia this week. King Abdullah will arrive in Canberra tomorrow for a range of meetings as well as defence and cultural engagements. It's his first visit to Australia since 2016. In a statement, Prime Minister Anthony Albanese says Australia and Jordan share a warm relationship underpinned by defence and security cooperation. He says the two countries are working together to advance peace and regional security, support humanitarian efforts, and counter terrorism and violent extremism. Numerous rural halls across Australia will be able to improve their facilities. Shannon Kirkwood has the story.
4: 10 community halls are recipients of Rabobank's Rural Community Hub program, with each community hub or hall to